Jason, you're too fucking metal, man. Too metal for your own good. So you guys want some more, don't you? We're just getting warmed up now, man. How about some more old shit from Kill 'Em All, huh? You don't mind if we speed it up some, huh? So, we need to see some action out there if you fucking don't know by now. Makes us feel real fucking good. So, get your dancing shoes on. You know the words, follow me, motherfucker. Feeling something, foe! Dressing all around.

0: Bomba, it's a hand behind ba. 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Wicked, wicked, the hand behind ya. It's a heli head, your hoggy bat, ya heli hoya pataka, ya hee ha, with a hold him, it's a hand ya hamba. Hum, Timaka himba hamba, it's a hand ya, a lahatim mitanja.
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0: Over the past few years, to the traditional sounds of an English summer, the drone of lawnmowers, the smack of leather on willow, has been added a new noise.
1: What were the skies like when you were young?
2: They went on forever. We lived in Arizona, and the skies always had little fluffy clouds in them, and they were long and clear. There were lots of stars at night. And when it would rain, it would all turn. They were beautiful, the most beautiful skies, as a matter of fact. The sunsets were purple and red and yellow and on fire. The clouds would catch the colors everywhere.

0: moonlight is thought to transform some people into strange creatures to drive others mad.
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2: One small step for man, giant leap for man.
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0: 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If what you say is true, the Shaolin and the Wu-Tang could be dangerous. Do you think your Wu-Tang sword can defeat me?
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2: Ben, I'd like to wish you all a very happy new year. As a 5 years in the institution, now I want to be

0: 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Yeah, yeah. All right. Thank you.
1: Yeah, come on.
2: All right.
1: All right.

as an immigrant, came into this country, adapting it every day, the language barrier, the culture barrier, everything, but you have to face it. I've been working my butt off, you know?

I was named after my grandfather, so I can't put shame to the name I'm proud of. If they fuck it up correct, don't treat your family with honor. I don't care if it's easy for the barista, I promise. 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He passed it to my sis while our toes touch the sea. I hope you hating niggas get to do the same thing. Success don't suck, what sucks is wondering.

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You know that I speak in code, they don't have to ever know. 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You sliding up hole and I'm sliding down your TL. 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

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It's so good head and you tell them turn their phone off. Tell them get so loose then we catch them with their shirt off. Girl, take that skirt off. Now put on your work clothes and baby put that guard down. We gon' piss the neighbors off. 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You know that I speak in code. They don't have to ever know. Keep it on the hush hush. 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You slide down a pole and I'm sliding down your TL. 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Do your fire like detail. 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

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No receipts, can't return the gift I was sent. Everything I touch is felt with the purest intent. Conversations with you is causing resentment. Hard to accept the realness, she said. I've been loving you freely. Back when you was broke, handing out them CDs. Tried to fall in love and you cut cause you need me. I told you give it up and you never believe me. Your obsession with me has been your Achilles heel. Feelings equal.

I just needed to figure out, I'll probably let my anger get the best of me. 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

0: underworld. 12, treat a nigga like he 12. 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
1: Zoom on that stick, no way.
0: Up so close, I'm on that kill.
1: Controller on your lower back, yeah, that's the good. 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

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Now birthdays and funerals will only bring the family out. Redo me no. Politician, do a dance for me. Hot potato, Millie Rock, devastation, kitty bop, idiot, idiot, itty bitty, resentfulness, riddle me go. Chicago, go, go by, Chicago, East Rome, Savage, ashes to backstage passes, ashes to house on Ashland, Chicago, go, go, Kobe, move to LA County, but on my old life day, but on my new life day, but on me, Lord, forgive me.

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2: 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You done been through it, man. Free and shit, man. 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We done had evictions. 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
1: I'm talking about, man, you know, we living it now, man. I'm talking about everybody. You know what I'm saying? Hey, man, big shit going on over here. You know what I'm saying? Everybody making their play, but everybody had to work for some. Ain't shit changed without me. These kids don't know what we talking. These niggas don't know where we come from. They don't know what we about, man. I'm talking about all the way from dirt road, you know what I'm saying? My dad, you know, growing up in the project, you know what I'm saying? Putting that real shit in us. Not keeping that, running no fuck shit, keeping all that bullshit away from niggas. So we grow up to be real ones. I talk to them.

it's out of my hands. It's, can I come down there? Something to do, yes. She was here.

is falling away from me. It's falling away from me. Life's falling away from me.